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1: Good evening. I'm WFXR meteorologist Kara Thompson from the Pinpoint Weather Center with your latest Southwest Virginia forecast. Partly cloudy skies will be overhead for the evening as temperatures fall into the mid-50s. Patchy fog may develop overnight. A mix of sun and clouds is slated for the day ahead. Afternoon temperatures will rise into the lower 80s. For your full weather forecast, watch WFXR News.
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1: Good evening. I'm WFXR meteorologist Kara Thompson from the Pinpoint Weather Center with your latest Southwest Virginia forecast. Partly cloudy skies will be overhead for the evening as temperatures fall into the mid-50s. Patchy fog may develop overnight. A mix of sun and clouds is slated for the day ahead. Afternoon temperatures will rise into the lower 80s. For your full weather forecast, watch WFXR News.
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2: America's birthday deserves more than one day. 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
1: Good evening. I'm WFXR meteorologist Kara Thompson from the Pinpoint Weather Center with your latest Southwest Virginia forecast. Partly cloudy skies will be overhead for the evening as temperatures fall into the mid-50s. Patchy fog may develop overnight. A mix of sun and clouds is slated for the day ahead. Afternoon temperatures will rise into the lower 80s. For your full weather forecast, watch WFXR News.
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1: Good evening. I'm WFXR meteorologist Kara Thompson from the Pinpoint Weather Center with your latest Southwest Virginia forecast. Partly cloudy skies will be overhead for the evening as temperatures fall into the mid-50s. Patchy fog may develop overnight. A mix of sun and clouds is slated for the day ahead. Afternoon temperatures will rise into the lower 80s. For your full weather forecast, watch WFXR News.
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3: America's birthday deserves more than one day. 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
1: AP News, I'm Marcela Sanchez. Powerful back-to-back earthquakes struck Venezuela yesterday, with at least 32 people declared dead and at least 700 injured. AP correspondent Karen Chamas has more.
2: The 7.2 and 7.5 magnitude earthquakes collapsed buildings and sent panicked residents into the streets as communities across the South American country sustained damage. Buildings were evacuated in cities and areas were impacted as far as Brazil's Amazon, about 1,000 miles from Venezuela's capital. Acting President Delcy Rodríguez declared a state of emergency. The earthquakes, among the strongest to strike Venezuela in more than a century, occurred shortly after 6 p.m. local time. I'm Karen Chamas.
1: Secretary of State Marco Rubio says the U.S. is sending search crews and aid to Venezuela after two massive earthquakes. The Senate rejected a war powers resolution last night. One day earlier, the Senate passed a similar measure seeking to block U.S. military action against Iran. The second vote came after President Trump berated Republicans over opposition to the war. A Liberian oil tanker made its way out of the Strait of Hormuz today, despite threats to shipping from Iran's paramilitary Revolutionary Guard. The tanker used a new route close to Oman's shore that's been promoted by a UN maritime agency. The transit of the Stoic Warrior and the threats come as tensions rise between Iran and the

0: U.S. over the terms of their interim accord aimed at permanently ending the Iran war. World shares were mostly higher today, and oil prices slipped closer to where they were before the war with Iran began. More stories at APNews.com. This is AP News.
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1: 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How about a Van Halen tribute concert? 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
1: AP News, I'm Marcela Sanchez. In Venezuela, at least 164 people have been killed and over 900 injured after a pair of powerful earthquakes rocked the country. Yesterday's 7.2 and 7.5 magnitude quakes could be felt throughout the region. Acting President Delcy Rodriguez says authorities were shifting rescue teams from other parts of the country to La Guaira State, which she described as a disaster zone and one of the areas hardest hit because of the large number of collapsed buildings. In Washington, Republican senators have reversed course on a war powers resolution after they were berated by President Trump. AP correspondent Donna Warder has more.
2: Senate Republicans who were berated by President Donald Trump after they voted yes on a war powers resolution have now changed their tune. Four Republicans had voted with Democrats on the measure, summed up by Oregon Democrat Jeff Merkley on the Senate floor.
3: You cannot restart hostilities against Iran unless you get an authorization.
2: Then, at the White House, Trump berated the four senators who voted yes with Democrats.
4: We like everybody really in the room. I don't like a few people, but that's okay. I think you know who they are.
2: Republican Bill Cassidy defended his vote, but in a late-night vote Wednesday, GOP senators returned to Capitol Hill and rejected a similar war powers resolution. Kentucky Senator Rand Paul, who had also voted yes with Democrats on Tuesday, now voted present. Donna Warder, Washington.
1: Ukrainian President Volodymyr Zelensky says Russia is moving a significant part of its air defenses to protect a handful of prime targets, including Moscow. Ukraine has in recent months stepped up its aerial campaign against Russian military installations and energy facilities. More stories at APNews.com. This is AP News.
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0: It's flower and table setting competition today at the Chautauqua Festival downtown Withville with the Morabana Garden Club workshops at 11:30 a.m. And at 2 p.m., arrangements can then be placed in the flower show competition. A patriotic sunflower workshop, Aslan Montgomery, is at 12 noon on the upper shelter. And at 6:30, One Side Missing, followed by an 8:30 p.m. performance by the Damn Shames singing American Southern Rock. It's all happening at the Elizabeth Brown Park. 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
1: AP News, I'm Marcela Sanchez. Authorities in Venezuela are moving rescue teams from other parts of the country to La Guaira after a pair of earthquakes struck the country yesterday. Acting President Delcy Rodriguez says at least 164 people have died and nearly 1,000 injured. The 7.2 and 7.5 magnitude earthquakes damaged the country's main airport, and buildings were evacuated in places as far away as Brazil's Amazon. Speaking from Bahrain, Secretary of State Marco Rubio says the U.S. will be deploying search and rescue teams to Venezuela.
2: Other countries are responding as well. The Qataris have already offered assistance, as we spoke to them earlier today as well. El Salvador has stepped up, and multiple countries around the region, including Chile and others, have reached out to us to communicate and get that happening.
1: Senate Republicans, who were berated by President Trump over opposition to his war in Iran, held a late-night vote rejecting a war powers resolution a day after a similar measure passed. Meanwhile, an oil tanker has made its way out of the Strait of Hormuz despite threats from Iran's Revolutionary Guard. AP correspondent Karen Shamas has more.
3: A Liberian oil tanker has navigated the Strait of Hormuz using a new route close to Oman's shores. The route has been promoted by Oman and a UN maritime agency. The development on Thursday comes amid threats from Iran's Revolutionary Guard against vessels traversing the key strait. Tensions between Iran and the United States are rising over disagreements between the two countries on their interim accord aimed at ending the U.S. and Israeli war with Iran. The U.S. and Iran have agreed to a 60-day period to resolve issues related to the deal. Meanwhile, Israel launched another airstrike on southern Lebanon on Wednesday. I'm Karen Shemas.
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0: Brussels for not spending enough on defense, saying the U.S. will review its military footprint in Europe. Rutte took it in stride.
1: What he tried to do today is to keep the pressure on, and I think that's good.
0: Rutte frequently flatters the president, famously referring to him as Daddy at last year's summit. Sagar Meghani, Washington.
2: Senate Republicans who were berated by Trump over opposition to his war in Iran held a late-night vote yesterday to try to appease the president. They rejected a war powers resolution a day after a similar measure passed. More stories at APNews.com. This is AP News.
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1: I'm Chief Meteorologist Patrick McKee in the WFXR Pinpoint Weather Center with your latest Southwest Virginia forecast. We're getting warmer for today and a little more humid. With sun and clouds, we'll look for highs in the mid-80s. For tonight, partly to mostly cloudy skies expected as we drop into the lower 60s. And then for your Friday, we'll see a return chance for showers and thunderstorms by afternoon as temperatures return to the mid-80s. Watch WFXR News for your latest forecast.
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1: 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Abingdon Equipment, Lee Highway, Abingdon, Virginia. 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
1: I'm Chief Meteorologist Patrick McKee in the WFXR Pinpoint Weather Center with your latest Southwest Virginia forecast. We're getting warmer for today and a little more humid. With sun and clouds, we'll look for highs in the mid-80s. For tonight, partly to mostly cloudy skies expected as we drop into the lower 60s. And then for your Friday, we'll see a return chance for showers and thunderstorms by afternoon as temperatures return to the mid-80s. Watch WFXR News for your latest forecast.
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1: Good evening. I'm WFXR meteorologist Kara Thompson from the Pinpoint Weather Center with your latest Southwest Virginia forecast. Partly cloudy skies will be overhead for the evening as temperatures fall into the lower 60s overnight. A mix of sun and clouds is slated for the day ahead, with temperatures rising into the mid-80s. Spotty afternoon storms are possible. For your full weather forecast, watch WFXR News.
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2: AP News. I'm Ed Donahue. The Supreme Court issued two big immigration rulings. The AP's Sagar Magani has the story.
3: In the first, the High Court is clearing the way for the Trump administration to potentially renew a restrictive immigration policy once used to turn back migrants seeking asylum at the southern border. It's overturned a lower court ruling that blocked the practice of limiting the number of people who could seek asylum each day under both the Obama and first Trump administrations. The justices are also letting the Trump administration end temporary protected status for migrants fleeing violence and natural disasters in Haiti and Syria, exposing hundreds of thousands more people to potential deportation. Sagar Magani, Washington.
2: Jeff Popoli is an attorney who has been representing Haitian migrants.
4: The Supreme Court's decision means that many, many people are going to die violent, needless deaths. That's the bottom line. That's the thing that's kept me up nights for the past 8 months. That's the reason I've done this kind of work for 8 years now.
2: Also, the Supreme Court is siding with Bayer, the maker of Roundup Weed Killer, blocking thousands of lawsuits alleging it failed to warn users the product could cause cancer. The High Court also struck down a law in Hawaii requiring permission to carry guns in stores and hotels. The Federal Reserve's preferred inflation gauge rose to a new three-year high last month. The government says the economy grew at a solid 2.1% pace in the first quarter. Prosecutors in New York say they'll drop a rape charge against Harvey Weinstein instead of trying the former movie mogul for a fourth time in the state. Weinstein's accuser says she could no longer endure testifying again. World leaders are reacting with offers and solidarity after two powerful earthquakes shook Venezuela, killing at least 164 people. This is AP News.
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1: Good afternoon. I'm WFXR meteorologist Kara Thompson from the Pinpoint Weather Center with your latest Southwest Virginia forecast. A mix of sun and clouds is expected for the afternoon, with temperatures reaching the lower 80s. Partly cloudy skies are anticipated overnight as temperatures fall into the lower 60s. Friday will be warmer, with temperatures rising into the mid-80s under a mix of sun and clouds. Afternoon showers and storms are possible. For your full weather forecast, watch WFXR News.
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1: Good afternoon. I'm WFXR meteorologist Kara Thompson from the Pinpoint Weather Center with your latest Southwest Virginia forecast. A mix of sun and clouds is expected for the afternoon, with temperatures reaching the lower 80s. Partly cloudy skies are anticipated overnight as temperatures fall into the lower 60s. Friday will be warmer, with temperatures rising into the mid-80s under a mix of sun and clouds. Afternoon showers and storms are possible. For your full weather forecast, watch WFXR News.
0: 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Come, let us be a part of your backyard solution. 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
1: Good afternoon. I'm WFXR meteorologist Kara Thompson from the Pinpoint Weather Center with your latest Southwest Virginia forecast. A mix of sun and clouds is expected for the afternoon, with temperatures reaching the lower 80s. Partly cloudy skies are anticipated overnight as temperatures fall into the lower 60s. Friday will be warmer, with temperatures rising into the mid-80s under a mix of sun and clouds. Afternoon showers and storms are possible. For your full weather forecast, watch WFXR News.
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1: Good evening. I'm WFXR meteorologist Kara Thompson from the Pinpoint Weather Center with your latest Southwest Virginia forecast. Partly cloudy skies will be overhead for the evening as temperatures fall into the lower 60s overnight. A mix of sun and clouds is slated for the day ahead, with temperatures rising into the mid-80s. Spotty afternoon storms are possible. For your full weather forecast, watch WFXR News.
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2: AP News, I'm Ed Donahue. A UN maritime agency paused the evacuation of ships through the Strait of Hormuz after the British military said a vessel was hit by a projectile off the coast of Oman. At a news conference before this all happened, Secretary of State Marco Rubio says the U.S. wants to see ships evacuate the Strait of Hormuz safely through a path set up by the UN.
3: As we see the continued flow of ships in this particular case, that lane is the one that's being used for this evacuation effort that's being led by the International Maritime Organization, and that must continue. And as long as it continues, they can have all the press conferences they want. If that stops, then we're going to have a problem.
2: It's unclear who launched the projectile. The report of a strike comes hours after Iran threatened vessels to stop using the UN-approved route through the strait without Tehran's permission. The Supreme Court is giving the Trump administration the go-ahead to potentially revive an immigration policy once used to turn back migrants who are seeking asylum at the U.S.-Mexico border. Also from the Supreme Court, it's siding with the maker of Roundup Weed Killer, blocking thousands of lawsuits. Families in Venezuela are mourning loved ones and searching for survivors after powerful earthquakes brought down apartment buildings and left people trapped beneath the rubble. At least 188 people are dead. Ramon Eduardo's young nephews were trapped and killed.
4: Horrible.
2: He says, horrible. We have seen way too much in the struggle to get the kids alive. We got one out, and there were three. We got one alive, thank God, but not all of them. We could not get them. Offers of help poured in from around the world, including from the U.S. The Federal Drug Enforcement Administration is asking the Justice Department's internal watchdog to investigate a whistleblower's claim as part of an AP investigation that DEA agents permitted hundreds of thousands of fentanyl pills to hit the streets of New Mexico. This is AP News.
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1: Good evening. I'm WFXR meteorologist Kara Thompson from the Pinpoint Weather Center with your latest Southwest Virginia forecast. Partly cloudy skies will be overhead for the evening as temperatures fall into the lower 60s overnight. A mix of sun and clouds is slated for the day ahead, with temperatures rising into the mid-80s. Spotty afternoon storms are possible. For your full weather forecast, watch WFXR News.
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2: AP News, I'm Ben Thomas. Devastation in Venezuela, where at least 188 people have been killed and more than 200 trapped under rubble after a pair of earthquakes registering magnitudes of 7.2 and 7.5. Alan Chung lives in the capital, Caracas, and tells Sky News he was in a restaurant when the first quake hit.
3: Everyone rushed out. The electricity lines above us were exploding. And at the end of the road where I was, a building collapsed. I didn't see it go down, but I saw the cloud of dust heading towards me.
2: Secretary of State Marco Rubio on the U.S. response.
4: Deploying search and rescue teams from Fairfax County, Virginia, and Los Angeles. There'll be some others we'll add. That's their most immediate need right now, is search and rescue efforts. They have a bunch of collapsed buildings, and so they'll need a lot of help in terms of digging through that. The airport there is badly damaged, so we'll have to rely on the Department of War to deploy assets there.
2: In the Persian Gulf, a UN maritime agency has paused the evacuation of ships through the Strait of Hormuz, Sagamagani explains.
5: The plan was to move stranded vessels out of the Persian Gulf through the strait, and several tankers did go through. But that's now on hold after the British military says a projectile hit a vessel off Oman's coast. It's unclear who fired on the ship. The report came hours after Iran warned vessels to stop using the route without its permission. The alternate passage would relieve pressure on the global economy and remove Tehran's main source of leverage in peace talks. While visiting the Gulf, Secretary of State Marco Rubio said the U.S. is committed to ensuring vessels can use the new route.
4: If that stops, then we're going to have a problem.
5: Sagar Magani, Washington.
2: Oil prices rose about 2% today. On Wall Street, stocks closed mixed. This is AP News.
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2: Good evening. I'm WFXR meteorologist Kara Thompson from the Pinpoint Weather Center with your latest Southwest Virginia forecast. Partly cloudy skies will be overhead for the evening as temperatures fall into the lower 60s overnight. A mix of sun and clouds is slated for the day ahead, with temperatures rising into the mid-80s. Spotty afternoon storms are possible. For your full weather forecast, watch WFXR News.
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3: AP News, I'm Ben Thomas. Search and rescue efforts are ongoing in Venezuela after a pair of powerful earthquakes struck yesterday. Karen Chamas reports at least 188 people are known to have been killed and more are feared dead.
4: The 7.2 and 7.5 magnitude earthquakes collapsed buildings and sent panicked residents into the streets as communities across the South American country sustained damage. Areas were impacted as far as Brazil's Amazon, about 1,000 miles from Venezuela's capital.
5: Y estamos en este momento.
4: Acting President Delcy Rodriguez declared a state of emergency. The earthquakes, among the strongest to strike Venezuela in more than a century, occurred shortly after 6 p.m. local time. I'm Karen Chamas.
3: In Washington, Sagar Magani reports the Supreme Court's issued two major immigration opinions.
6: In the first, the High Court is clearing the way for the Trump administration to potentially renew a restrictive immigration policy once used to turn back migrants seeking asylum at the southern border. It's overturned a lower court ruling that blocked the practice of limiting the number of people who could seek asylum each day under both the Obama and first Trump administrations. The justices are also letting the Trump administration end temporary protected status for migrants fleeing violence and natural disasters in Haiti and Syria, exposing hundreds of thousands more people to potential deportation. Sagar Magani, Washington.
3: The UN's International Maritime Organization has paused the evacuation of ships through the Strait of Hormuz after a vessel using a new route was struck off the coast of Oman. And the Drug Enforcement Administration's asked the Justice Department watchdog to investigate whistleblower claims that DEA agents permitted hundreds of thousands of fentanyl pills to hit the streets of New Mexico. This is AP News.
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12: 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I mean, you don't even like walking upstairs. So why would you walk up a hill? For miles? To what? 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Come on, you know you're scared of heights. Only you know.

0: 95.3 WXBX. One night, one track, one out of this world fireworks show. 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
1: Good evening. I'm WFXR meteorologist Kara Thompson from the Pinpoint Weather Center with your latest Southwest Virginia forecast. Partly cloudy skies will be overhead for the evening as temperatures fall into the lower 60s overnight. A mix of sun and clouds is slated for the day ahead, with temperatures rising into the mid-80s. Spotty afternoon storms are possible. For your full weather forecast, watch WFXR News.
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1: Good evening. I'm WFXR meteorologist Kara Thompson from the Pinpoint Weather Center with your latest Southwest Virginia forecast. Partly cloudy skies will be overhead for the evening as temperatures fall into the lower 60s overnight. A mix of sun and clouds is slated for the day ahead, with temperatures rising into the mid-80s. Spotty afternoon storms are possible. For your full weather forecast, watch WFXR News.
0: 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Give them a call at 227-0924.